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1: Soul family, don't miss it. 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
2: Soul family, don't miss it. It's CJ's birthday bash and the All White Portugal reunion boat party happening on Sunday, June the 14th from 3 p.m. to 8 p.m. on board the Golden Jubilee departing from Temple Pier. 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

and Ant, Mr. Ant G, how are you, sir? 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
2: Soul family, don't miss it. It's CJ's birthday bash and the All White Portugal reunion boat party happening on Sunday, June the 14th from 3 p.m. to 8 p.m. on board the Golden Jubilee departing from Temple Pier. 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
2: Soul family, don't miss it. 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
5: Okay, just under 30 minutes left, but I've still got some bangers. 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Brand new from Hot Mood. This is called We Gonna Get High. Let's take it funky. DJ Trickster Friday night, it is CJC Radio. You know how we do it.

say thank you for listening tonight. 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
2: Hey soul family, CJ Carlos here with the April Spring Boat completely sold out. 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

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Next, Wifey kicks us off from 2000. Luther Vandross, See Me, 1986. Soul to Soul, Karen Wheeler, Back to Life, 1989. And again in 90. Ideal, whatever. It was 1999 for them. This, from 1991, Mr. Kenny Thomas, he's got to get the best of you.

0: Soul Kitchen with me, Des Mitchell, as we do. Kenny Thomas, Best of You, 1991. Roberta Gillum, All I Want Is My Baby Back, 1985. Georgie Porgy, Charm. Luther Vandross, 1982.
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4: Hey soul family, CJ Carlos here with the April Spring Boat completely sold out. 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
0: Benson. People that don't need an introduction, really. 1983, Lady, Love Me.

Teddy Pendergrass. Tell me what you like. Joy, 1988. Preceded by The Sounds of Blackness, I'm Going All the Way, 1994. Loose Ends, Hanging on String, 85. Jade, Don't Walk Away, 92. And Mr. Benson, Lady Love Me, 1983. Let's take it way back. Back to 1979. Barry and the Love Unlimited Orchestra. It was called High Stepping Hip Dressing Fellow.

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4: Hey soul family, CJ Carlos here with the April Spring Boat completely sold out. 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Who says I'm lying? 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

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Barry White, Can't Get By Without You. And Blackbirds, Walking in Rhythm. 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

just checking us out. This is Soul Kitchen, who had Candy Staton. You Got the Love, Barry White, Can't Get Enough of You. To love time. Blackbirds, Walking in Rhythm. Cool Million, Back for More. Gene Kahn, Was That All It Was? George Benson, Love Ballad, and Booker.

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2: Hey soul family, CJ Carlos here with the April Spring Boat completely sold out. 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Who says I'm lying? 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

0: It was MFSB, Mother, Father, Sister, Brother. 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
4: Hey soul family, CJ Carlos here. 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Who says I'm lying? 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

0: super talented musician, Patrice Rushen, the club hit number one, 1982, preceded by Midnight Star, Wet My Whistle, 1984, and Gene Kahn, Was That All It Was, 1979, one of the faves. Soul Kitchen with me, Des Mitchell, this is how we do.
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4: 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Who says I'm lying? 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

That's it. 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Hold tight. 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Philly Simon, tonight you and me. Sharon Brown, I specialize in love, and Three from the Whispers. It's the chance someday. 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You think you've got it made. This is Change. Not a word.

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5: 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Who says I'm lying? 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
1: 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We're also having a Portugal Soul Weekender reunion party on the same day. 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

DJ Asif. Nice show, my man. I enjoyed that one. Not a drum bass insight this week. Thank God for that. Going to say hi to someone's whole family in a little while I get myself organised. Having problems with the studio, but we've got that sorted. Yeah, mate. We've got

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As per usual, you can come on my main Facebook page, say hello,

yesterday, I believe. Hi, Jenny. Great to see you last week. Debbie Gray, also hi to Nicola Jarrett. Jill Cook, who promised not to put a picture of me in the toilet, a downstairs toilet. She's got my pictures up on the wall there, so reminding every time she goes to the toilet.

ABC Radio Friday afternoon. This is the request show, and I hope you enjoyed the little mix there. I hope for DJ Asif as well. Thank you for the last couple of hours. And we are now getting down with Simon Martin, who was on the boat last Sunday. And he said, CJ, any chance you can dedicate this tune from Junior Giscombe? Remember this? Mama used to say, oh my goodness. Now we're going back. Oh, love it, love it, love it.

Day. So I've got still some work to do here. Getting ready for all the crazies. And the weather's looking after us, by the way. Shout out to Lee Naylor. Hello, CJ. It's 5 o'clock somewhere. See you all in 4 weeks. And he's in Tenerife. Big shout to Roger Daly. How you doing, my man?

Trick House in Essex. Essex CJ. How's it go? Lots of Essex last Sunday on the CJ Soul Family boat. Take your time, young man. Mama used to say, don't you run, girl. Quite a lot from Southend. You know what I mean? Southend. All right, Charlie. Also, hi to Jason Lovelock, Jackie Lovelock. How you doing, guys? I've got to tell you, the temple pier now that has that bar temple, I couldn't believe it. I turned up 1 o'clock nice and early. I thought, I'll come nice and early. That boat, the moored boat, was packed. Although you had to wait an hour for a pizza, I did tell them they're going to sort it out next time. June the 14th.

0: Hang on, swimming. Here we go. Here's the first one. CJC Radio Friday afternoon. Oh, yes. Funny enough, I was going to play this last Sunday and I thought, oh, totally forgot. Check out the group, Mr. Bobby Thurston.
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0: And she's going to rock ours in Portugal. Can't wait. Are you packed? I'm packed already. Actually, I'm always packing and unpacking. All right, let's go. Glenn Kempster's selection. Good afternoon to you, sir.

my man, Glenn Kempster's second selection. He didn't even know it, but here it is. Justin Timberlake, Suit and Tie, DJ Mem, rework on this. This is so good. What a great vibe. Friday afternoon. Gotta say hi to my disco dollies, Sharon Campbell, Elaine Davis, Olive's Boutique. How you doing? Oi, oi. How you doing?

That's a few years old now. I was playing it again recently. I'm thinking, you know what? That's coming out into my bag again. Love it, love it, love it. Justin Timberlake, of course. DJ Mem Tuxedo rework on this particular tune.

glad to see it, because you guys suffered a lot for many months, didn't you? Jerry Crowley, are you ready, Jerry? Great to see you. Thank you so much for the Jaffa Cake egg. By the way, Zoe and Julia ate most of the Jaffa Cake egg. 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

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Great to see you last Sunday as well, and the crew. Dark and started at midnight. There's a fire in all life. 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

Wow, where's the time gone? 4:15 already here in the Portugal. Same time as UK, of course. Good morning to my USA listeners. What's up? What's up? How you doing?

Lee Naylor, Mickey Boy Shimbri, Mr. Garth Gabriel, Jenny Gabriel, of course, Karen Austin, Blondie in the house, Rachel Davis, Nicola Jarrett, Jill Cook, by Jill,

Josephine Minshew. Hi, Josephine. Glenn Bowie. Sally Ann. Christine Brooker. Good afternoon to you all. Okay, I've got to do this. These girls are driving me mad. You just don't know what's going on in the background.

I remember playing this last Sunday on the CJ Soul Family Spring Boat Party. It was rocking. Love it, love it, love it. So nice when it's sunshine in London. There is no better place, actually.

got to say hi to Jill Cook's son and family. They've arrived, so got to say hi to Adam, Lauren, Brady, and baby Elmer. Jill's doing granny duties today. Don't look old enough. Enjoy your time with the family, Jill. Just keep me on in the background, all right?

0: Kevin sent me another video. They must be drinking this afternoon. They're dancing away. Back after these messages with Nick van der Heijden's selection today.
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0: Hey soul family, CJ Carlos here with the April Spring Boat completely sold out. I'm inviting you to something truly special, my 40th birthday bash. Who says I'm lying? 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We're also having a Portugal Soul Weekender reunion party on the same day. This is a proper soul celebration.
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0: 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Sunday, June the 14th, wear something white on board the Golden Jubilee for my birthday party. I hope to see you there.
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Chafe Acres. A track called One Day. Yeah, one day I'll stop all this nonsense that we're doing. No, I won't. Second one. See if you recognise this sample.

Deep Sensation and their version of Mystic Merlin's Can't Give You Up. CJC Radio, 6 minutes after four. Don't forget, this show is repeated on Saturday and Sunday, 3 till 7, and uploaded to SoundCloud. Let's do this. Tracy Ashton-Smith, good afternoon to you. How you doing? Hope you are well and you still got your dancing shoes. You got to keep dancing, Tracy.

but different versions. I've got to tell you, I like that, Nick. The last one, my man. I haven't heard it before. Really enjoyed it. Deep sensation. Can't give you up. Love it, love it, love it. Second selection for Nick is the Sugar Hill Gang. And The Lover in You. 1982, taking us back to the classic 80s. Love it, of course. I was busy in those days. Still am, but really busy.

Thank you to Nick van der Heijden for his selection this afternoon. Thank you, my man. Big shout out to Tracy Ashton-Smith, coming to Portugal. Didn't know you were coming this year, Tracy. I can't keep up with everybody, so sometimes I see the bookings come through and I go, oh, they're coming. Anyway, glad to see you. We've got a story about Tracy Ashton-Smith, 2019. I'm not going to tell everyone, Tracy. It's a nice story, by the way. It's a little bit funny, but I'm not going to embarrass her. Between me and you, Tracy, all right?

in the Club Zone. We're just vibing along with Charlie Carlton selections. Nice one, my man. If you just joined us, where have you been? We start at 3 o'clock here, you know. I'm messing around. All this lateness. Isn't that right, Blondie? Miss Karen Austin, how you doing, Karen? Good afternoon, CJ and the gang. Oh, sorry about that. One of your disco dollies is here, locked on. Thank you, darling.

So June 14th, it's the White Party. It's the Portugal Reunion Party. And it's my birthday party, all rolled into one. Sunday, June the 14th. So many birthdays are in and around there. Mickey Boy, Jerry Crowley, Eric G, Sally Mansell. All Geminis. Nicola Jarrett. I've got mentioned it. Nicola Jarrett, same day, I think. Anyway, we've got 60 tickets left. No messing around. When they're gone, they're gone. Got to see Jay Carlos, events.co.uk, or check out the link on social media. Come and join us. New people every time as well, by the way. Amazing.

0: pretty good. 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Okay, this has gone out to Linda Joman. I'm going to call her Linda before my time, Joman. She's requested some really nice songs, but they're before my time. I always say that, always winds her up a little bit. Shout out to Johnny Locke. It's before my time, Johnny boy. You're going to like this. Oh. Johnny Bristol's on speed. Let's calm him down a bit. Here we go.
1: Oh, baby.
0: What a classic. Hang on in there, baby. I'll be around in a minute.

the classic, Johnny Bristol. Hang on in there, baby. Thank you to Linda German. Thank you, Linda. Shout out to Odette Harris, Raza Moat. Linda's second selection is The 3 Degrees, and this is Before My Time. Tunage here on a Friday afternoon. CJC Radio.

Sel. 3 Degrees, Linda. Thank you, darling. It was great to see you last weekend. And as I mentioned, I have my daughter on FaceTime, so I can say happy birthday, Livia. She's in the studio with me, and she's looking forward to coming to Portugal. We're going to have some fun. Let's go now to Olivia. Happy birthday.

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1: 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Who says I'm lying? 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We're also having a Portugal Soul Weekender reunion party on the same day. 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
1: Johnny Locke's second selection. This is Before My Time, Johnny Boy. It's the original. Isaac Hayes. And the theme from Shaft. Brilliant.

good to hear that. Isaac Hayes there, Johnny Boy. Okay, Mr. Kevin Scott. This is the Funk Lovers and Luca Lala. I like that, Luca Lala. And Love Ballad, of course, George Benson.

We got to say a special happy birthday going out to Mr. DJ Bobster. Bobster. What, my man? Same day as Olivia. Hope you're having a good day. He'll be, of course, here tomorrow, 1 till 3, live and direct from East London. A second one for Mr. Kevin Scott. I like this one. Mr. Paul Johnson and Frankie Knuckles' final mix on this.

Great track there, Mr. Kevin Scott. Paul Johnson enjoying that one. Jackie Hales enjoying the sunshine in Essex, along with Trigg and the rest of the gang. And Jackie is having her 60th birthday party in Portugal. And then the next day, and the next day. And then, on the CJ Soul family birthday boat, again and again. In fact, the whole month. That's all right there, Jack.

Well, here we go. Sir Chen, of course, with the Vandross and Change. Dr. Packer rework on that. Time to turn the music up. Let's go, gang. CJC Radio, don't forget, coming up tonight, 7 o'clock, DJ Trickster. Beautiful weather in the UK. Beautiful weather here in Portugal.

Such a classic, of course, Players Association. Turn the music up. That is Jay Caruso and the G-Sax crew. Love it. Andrew Compton, time for your selections, my man. And he's chosen Gene Dunlap. And Your Love Is Too Much, 1983, this one.

Jake Dunlap, 1983, that one. Here's Jennifer Holliday, 1985. Classic electro disco funk. I love the way they said that back then. Shout out to Tracy Watford. Good afternoon.

Just a matter of time. Thank you, Andrew Compton, for your selections this afternoon. CJC Radio. This show is repeated Saturday and Sunday, 3 till 7, on the same network, and all through the week. This Tuesday, I will be doing Sitting Down for the Slow Jams and R&B show, so I hope you can join me Tuesday night, 6 till 8. Big shout to Linda Joma. No, Linda, sorry, Lorna Taylor. Always get those two messed up. There it is. It's after 4 o'clock, so hopefully Lorna is tuned in. Big shout to Vincenzo Sarah, Funky Black Cabba in the house. How you doing, my man?

0: I love this. Lee Naylor in Tenerife says, CJ, some cracking tunes this afternoon. Your listeners have got taste, my mate. I know. Now that we found love, we've got to get on. They're the best.
1: What's up? This is Howard Hewitt, Shalimar, and you're listening to CJ Carlos, and he's rocking your box right here in Miami.

Looking forward to that. And then Saturday afternoon, I'll be on the terrace, 4 o'clock, after my nap. There's Shalimar, and there it is. And a second one for Lorna Taylor, The Gap Band. And having some big fun. We're going to have big fun next weekend for sure. A lot of the Essex are there. Oh, CJ, how's it going? And that's just the women. Only kidding, only kidding. It's going to be off the charts, guys.

We're ready. Fantastic rework of this one. Fatback Band, Joey Montenegro on this. Actually, I think Johnny Jules played this on Sunday on the CJ Soul Family Boat. Shout out to Josephine Minshaw. Getting ready to

That's a great track, isn't it? The Fatback Band and Bus Stop, of course. And Joey's done a good job on that. Second one for David Llewellyn is talking about Gene Kahn now.

Anyway, it happens with Odeon. Same place. Time waits for no one. So true. Second one from David. Nice one, my man. Good to see you last Sunday. Say hello to the missus and the rest of the gang.

time for Mandy Fox. Hi, Mandy. Once again, great to see you last Sunday in London town on the Love Boat. Not Love Train, the Love Boat. She's going to be on the catch-up. Hope you enjoy it, Mandy. The OJs, of course. Before my time. 1972.

I do like that Love Train. The OJs, of course. Mandy Fox likes that as well. Shout out to Josephine, Nicola Jarrett, Nicola Bridge, Andy Scales, all the Club Zone crew. Hope you're well, guys. Tracy Watford, good afternoon to you. Demi Di Matteo, Miami in the house.

0: I'm not sure if it's coming out yet here.
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0: Or in the UK. Michael Jackson's movie. I heard it's blowing up. The guy that plays Michael Jackson's done an amazing job. 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Whatever you want to say, Michael Jackson was just... I don't think we'll see another artist like...

Here's the Maracas song. This is where all the ladies, ladies, are you listening? You have to get your maracas out now. Well, it's Friday. It's coming up to 6 o'clock. And you got to shake your maracas. Don't you agree, fellas? Oh, dear. This is going out to Josephine Minshaw. Hi, Josephine. And she's requested Stevie.

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Come on. By the way, what a rework of this. Knee Deep Club Mix. Stevie Wonder and another star. The should be called the Maracas Mix. Thank you, Josephine, for that selection. Really love playing this. In the bag for Great Yarmouth. Gonna slam this one. I'm gonna get all the ladies out with the Maracas. A few of them will. Don't

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2: Hey soul family, CJ Carlos here with the April Spring Boat completely sold out. 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

Mr. Glenn Kempster. Looking like Spurs are going to be with Wolves, I think, next season. In the Championship, maybe. Oh, dearie me, what has happened? Oh, dearie me. Big shout to my boy Stuart Hobbs, how you doing, sir? Big shout to Eric G and Amanda and Ant. Mr. Ant G, how are you, sir? Scott and Deborah Walker. I got to shout out Rob G and Lorna, hope you're good. It's Friday night,

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2: 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We're down to the last remaining tickets, so don't miss out. For tickets, click the link on social media or head to cjcarlosevents.co.uk. So join us on Sunday, June the 14th from 3 p.m. to 8 p.m. for CJ's birthday bash and wear something white, and we'll see you there.
3: 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Payment plans are still in place. 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And headlining for the very first time in Portugal, Atlantic Star, the legendary 80s soul band, performing on our finale night. 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
4: Don't forget, you can now stream all the latest DJ mixes.

bangers. Let's kick off with this. Brand new from Hot Mood. This is called We're Gonna Get High. Let's take it funky.

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Only a fool maybe takes things for granted. Just because it's here today, it can be gone tomorrow. And that's one thing that you'll never in your life ever have to worry about me. If I'll ever change towards you, because baby, I love you. Girl, I love you. Just the way you are.

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It's the start of a new day. And there's no place in this world that I'd rather be than right here with midnight and you. Right on, baby.

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I want to know about one special secret. Tonight I want to learn all about the secret.

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I'm surprised it's you and me. Ooh.

Yo, see, you know, we need to get out and do something, man. Got all these hot cars and hot cribs. Ain't got nobody to share.